0: Angels to Die.
1: Great song. Ed Sheeran, Studio A2. 2011, recorded April 20th. Awesome. And of course, it's all part of the Labor of Love weekend here on Ann Arbor's 107.1. Thanks for joining me. My name is Kojo. Thanks for tuning in. Here's the Revivalists. I said thanks twice. Who cares?

0: If you're willing to go on the road to see Mumford & Sons, we've got tickets for their performance at the Acrisure Amphitheater in Grand Rapids, September 22nd.
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gosh. I don't even know what to say about this man. I have fallen deeply in love with Goose, okay? We had a banner at the last Sonic Lunch of all the concerts going on this summer. I have no idea why we brought it there, but it said, you know, 107.1 banner. It got moved there. I think it was just a joke, but we had it up for a good, like, hour. People looking at it. On the bottom, it said, oof, Goose is coming to Pine Knob in September. That was last year's banner. It was funny because I definitely called a bunch of people saying, whoa, Goose is coming. Anyways, that was, I'm going to stop. Goose, off of their newest album, Big Modern. Song is called Good to Be on Ann Arbor's 107.1. Let's hear about Jane's Addiction.

Ann Arbor's 107.1, Kylie Phillips. It's Kojo hanging out with you till 10 o'clock. Up next is a prime example of how music can really hit you emotionally. No matter what you're going through in life, I don't know. Music's always made me cry. Always. Hopefully, this song doesn't make you cry, because usually I'm in a pretty dire situation in life when it makes me cry, but here it is. This song is off of OK Computer, and it came out in 1997. Here's Radiohead.

0: That's Camp with Believe, Ann Arbor's 107.1. Camp was originally formed in Athens, Ohio. Ohio? Did I just give an L to Ohio? Ohio? Oh boy. Believe appears on their 2022 album, Lavender Days. And man, we do enjoy that. If you do get a chance to go to Ann Arbor's 107one.com, check out our concerts and events. I'm telling you, there's like over 30 concerts happening before the end of warmth, if you will. But we've got them all listed there, so go check it out on your free time, of course. I've got Sheryl Crow and Bridget Calls Me Baby coming up here on 107.1.
1: 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Seriously. 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Always. Since 2004. And if you find you're traveling, then you can always bring us with you through our free app. It's from Ann Arbor, by Ann Arbor, and for Ann Arbor. 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
1: By the mid-90s, grunge was played out and tired. Then along came this piano-based band from North Carolina named Ben Folds 5, sounding nothing like their contemporaries. Their great debut album is getting a 30-year reissue, and that's our pick of the week on Under the Radar Radio. We'll play four from that, and new music from Benny Sings, Tahiti 80, Castle Beat, Kasabian, Swap Meet, and more. 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

I can take the sun out of the sky, says Bridget. Actually, Bridget Calls Me Baby says that. Ann Arbor's 107.1. Thanks for tuning in. Here's the Smiths.

0: How soon is now? The Smiths, Ann Arbor's 107.1. Johnny Marr created that famous throbbing guitar sound using multiple amplifiers with tremolo. Do you know what that is? Well, I don't really have time to explain it, but the song originally appeared in 1984 as a B-side before becoming one of the Smiths' most famous recordings. Yeah, Ann Arbor's 107.1. You know, a lot of great music came out in 94. Dookie, Green Day, come on. Okay. I've got Death Cab for Cutie and Courtney Barnett coming up. I hope you're having a great, great, great, great, great, great, great Friday on 107.1.
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all part of the Labor of Love weekend. Stay out of it at Leon Loft, Michigander, Ann Arbor's 107.1. Here's Adele.

0: Yeah, I love how he ends that song. Devin Gilfillian, Ann Arbor's 107.1. How are you again? What are you doing this weekend? I might go to the Blind Pig. Destined to Survive is at the Blind Pig. I've got Aaron Alex's Huron Collective over at the Blue Llama Jazz Club. Let's not forget Friday Night Music at Ellsworth Food and Sports. Laith Al-Saadi, I mean, come on, we love him. He's playing at the Rumpus Room September 4th. That's today! I love it. If you need info like this, you can go to annarbor.org. That's where I get it. So, that's what it sounds like when you sneeze live on the air. You can hear it, though. Ann Arbor's 107.1.
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2: 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We've got some great music this week. U2's contribution to the Shane McGowan tribute album. Grace Potter with a follow-up to the big hit Love Me Not. 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A Made in Michigan rocker from Kelsey. 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

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Here's Cage the Elephant.

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1: That song became one of Cage the Elephant's defining songs and helped to introduce the Kentucky band internationally. That's the one. Cage the Elephant, Ain't No Rest for the Wicked, coming out of 2008. Ann Arbor's 107.1. Thank you for hanging out with me tonight. You found the best radio station. Might as well stick here. You got Buffalo Traffic Jam coming up after this. Whoa! Probably haven't even heard of them. Might want to stick around.
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Scottish twins Craig and Charlie Reid. No, that one's Scottish. Ann Arbor's 107.1. That was the Proclaimers. Did you know they were Scottish twins? Now you do. Came out in 1988. Craig Reid has said the song came together remarkably fast. And much of it was written roughly in 45 minutes. It's crazy. All right, y'all. I'm out of here. Have a fantastic weekend. And I will talk to you in the morning on 107.1.

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If you want to win tickets, text UK to 734-998-1071. 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

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You're feeling right, you're feeling proud. 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
1: It's a Feature Artist Friday brought to you by Bank of Ann Arbor. That's They Might Be Giants with their song Particle Man, live from Studio A2 here in Ann Arbor's 107.1. My name is Eric Black, and it's a Labor of Love weekend celebrating the Labor Day holiday. We're going to be celebrating with Studio A2 tracks every single hour for Feature Artist Friday. We're playing those at the top of every hour. We have one more song left from our Studio A2 archives coming up at the top of the 11 o'clock hour. We've got new music from The Head and the Heart coming up later on this hour, as well as Axe and the Hatchiman. Right now, it's new music from Jesse Wells, Won't You Come Out Tonight, from his new album, Masks Off, here on Ann Arbor's 107.1.

That's Lonely Boy from the Black Keys here in Ann Arbor. 107.1. The Head and the Heart, they recently covered a Loudon Wainwright song. That's going to be coming up a little bit later on. I'll also let you know about our new contest. We want to send you out to a show at the Croswell Opera House in Adrian, Michigan. That's coming up after Florence and the Machine. We also have Depeche Mode after new music from Axe and the Hatchman. It's off their latest album, So Much to Tell You. It's called Hotel Room on Ann Arbor's 107.1.

That's Shake It Out from Florence and the Machine here in Ann Arbor's 107.1. We have a new contest on Ann Arbor's 107.1.com. Our friends at the Crosswell Opera House are celebrating their 160th anniversary, and they have a new show coming up starting on September 11th through the 20th called Come From Away. It's the true story of 7,000 airline passengers stranded in the small town of Gander, Newfoundland, following the events of September 11th, 2001. That's Come From Away at the Crosswell Opera House in Adrian, Michigan. Just go to AnnArbor's1071.com and enter for your chance to win a pair of tickets for Come From Away. We're going to hear from U2 after new music from The Head and the Heart. It's their cover of Loudon Wainwright's The Swimming Song on Ann Arbor's 107.1.

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It's another Made in Michigan track from Chelsea Lumber and Ann Arbor's 107.1.

0: That's Way Down We Go from Kaleo here in Ann Arbor, 107.1. It's Feature Artist Friday, brought to you by Bank of Ann Arbor. That song from Kaleo was performed live in Studio A2 back on March 1st, 2016, over 10 years ago. And for Feature Artist Friday, we've been playing songs from our Studio A2 archives. But don't worry, our Labor of Love weekend continues the rest of this Labor Day weekend. And you can also hear Studio A2 tracks on our Sunday show. It's called Sunday Brunch in Studio A2 with your host, Scott Vertical. 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And coming up in just a moment, we're going to hear from Death Cab for Cutie. But right now, it's Maggie Rogers with Light On Ann Arbor's 107.1.
1: Would you believe?

0: Stone Over Water. That's from Death Cab for Cutie here in Ann Arbor 1071. We're going to hear from Peter Gabriel a little bit later on. And after Peter Gabriel, I'll let you know how you can win $1,000 coming up this Labor Day weekend. We're also going to hear from Wilco after the Red Hot Chili Peppers. They're coming up next.
1: 25 years ago on 9/11, American airspace was shut down, and 7,000 airline passengers were grounded in Gander, a small town in Newfoundland, Canada. 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

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That's on demand in the 107.1 app. We've got John Mayer and Indigo Girls on the way. Right now, it's The Revivalists with their song Kid on Ann Arbor's 107.1.

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That's Last Train Home from John Mayer here in Ann Arbor's 107.1. And coming up next, we've got new music from Steve Lacy and his brand new album, Oh Yeah. Here's the title track off of that new record on Ann Arbor's 107.1.

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0: 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Thanks a lot. Lovely. Beautiful. Thanks so much. Thank you.
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1: Hope you're enjoying the Studio A2 Labor of Love weekend as much as I am. Monday, even though it's Labor Day, it's still New Music Monday. You're going to hear new music from Lake Street Dive, John Mook, and more. And then Tuesday, we return to normal operations. I'll be chatting with folks from the Croswell Opera House about Come From Away that opens on Friday. 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
0: I wish I could sing like that. It's not everything, singing, you know. The only important thing these days is rhythm and melody. Rhythm.

0: There are 168 hours to a week, and all but five of those hours are produced right here in Ann Arbor for 107.1. 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Plus, we've also got interviews with community leaders and organizers keeping you informed and in touch with Washtenaw County. We're grabbing lunch at the same places you are, taking part in the same uniquely Washtenaw County activities, and getting stuck at the same long red lights. Seriously. 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Always. Since 2004. 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
1: 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U2's contribution to the Shane McGowan tribute album. Grace Potter with a follow-up to the big hit Love Me Not. John Mook, who's coming to the Ark with Devin Gofillian on the 23rd. A Made in Michigan rocker from Kelsey. 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
1: Hope you're enjoying the Studio A2 Labor of Love weekend as much as I am. Monday, even though it's Labor Day, it's still New Music Monday. You're going to hear new music from Lake Street Dive, John Mook, and more. And then Tuesday, we return to normal operations. 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
1: Were you taping?
2: Yeah. It's Acoustic Cafe. Welcome again. I'm your host, Rob Reinhart. Today, we're going to do another Words and Music show. It's the end of a long summer. So, since we've hit the Labor Day holiday, we thought it would be a good time to look back at both recent and distant past performances recorded live in our studios and occasionally out and about. That's the music part. As for the words, we're going to couple those performances with interesting observations from the artists performing those songs as well. This week, words and music from Melissa Etheridge, Gregory Porter, Iron & Wine's Sam Beam, plus Arlo Parks a few years back, Kevin Morby and Grace Potter just over the past couple of months here, and many more, providing our words and music show for this Labor Day holiday week, 2026, on Acoustic Cafe. And as a Labor Day show, we have a couple of songs of labor, specifically union labor, and these songs in our current context seem to be taking on even greater importance. In 2020, Steve Earle created an album called Ghosts of West Virginia, featuring Steve's songs created for an off-Broadway show called Coal Country, gathering the stories from survivors and relatives of the Upper Big Branch mining disaster of 2010. Of course, unions, or breaking them, was a big part of the story.
3: This was the most pro-union place in America, and this was the first non-union mine in the area, and it blew up. So yeah. It underscores the part of it that's societal is, yes, trade unions do something besides demanding more money for workers. It's about safety. It's about power for working people to protect themselves and defend their lifestyle, defend their safety, unions do a lot of things. And I think, you know, most other places in the world, it's a fundamental component of democracy. And if there is any democracy, and here we've just never embraced that, or very powerful people have tried to keep it from happening anyway, so as long as there have been unions here. My dad.

0: I think that's what makes music so powerful, is that we each have our own mixtape of our soul that we put together.
1: Revisiting some words and music from just last week's in-studio guest, Grace Potter, on Acoustic Cafe.
0: It depends on when we first heard the song. It depends on how those lyrics hit us in the mood that we were in the moment. Were we hungry? Did it smell bad where we were sitting when we heard the song? Were we dancing? Were we crying? Did this thing bring a great deal of comfort, or did it actually just bring up more questions?
2: Mm-hmm.
0: No two people have the same experience with music, and that's what makes creativity so powerful.

0: Grace Potter and her band live here at Acoustic Cafe, a song from the new album, Trespasser. It's called Love Me Not. And again, Grace was the guest just last week on the program. You can revisit that. And in fact, you can revisit full performances and interviews from just about everybody on today's show by going to acafe.com. During the pandemic, now about 5 years ago, there was a period when people started touring again. UK singer-songwriter Arlo Parks, who released their third album this year, was actually between album number one and number two back in 2021. But the audience was growing. And one of the things we talked about in the interview was the pressure on a young songwriter as more and more people are paying attention.
1: When I'm writing, I have to kind of leave all knowledge of there being a listener behind. That's when you get tempted to kind of make a song that's similar to one that maybe did well in the past, or to kind of gear your artistic endeavors to what you think might be popular. So I try just to like do my little thing in my little room, and then obviously in the back of my mind I am aware that there are listeners, you know, because I spent a lot of time when I was younger knowing that there was no one listening, and there is a freedom to that. But I just try and write in my little rooms about my little life and then just put it out there and see what happens. And that's always how I'm gonna do it.

0: It's funny, the midlife crisis thing, I thought it was going to be affairs and sports cars. And it's just crippling self-doubt.
1: Yeah.
0: It's pretty fun.
2: Our holiday words and music show on Acoustic Cafe continues with Matt Nathanson.
0: Sometimes I think I sang the same song for 12 records. You know what I mean? Trying to get to the bottom of why my mom didn't love me or whatever. You know what I mean? Like, so it's more like I'm reminded when I'll sing a song and go, oh, I think I solved this one. Oh, I can't believe I'm still dealing with it. That's really what it is. I can't believe it. I thought I worked this one through like 4 albums ago.

0: which contains the line, which was the title of the last original collection of Matt Nathanson stuff a couple of years ago called King of Unsimple. Matt's latest project here in 2026 was a covers collection of Billy Joel songs called Songs in the Matic, which was great fun and definitely worth checking out. It's a Words of Music show we have going on for this holiday weekend here on Acoustic Cafe. The last we saw Judith Owen, the singer and songwriter originally from London, but who has made her home in America for decades now. She had a collection of covers, and she has done a lot of covers over the years, usually one, maybe two on an album. She has covered her husband's work. Her husband is Harry Shearer of Spinal Tap. Yeah, she's done a couple of Spinal Tap covers. But Judith Owen had this collection of all covers, which, of course, begged the question, what would you not cover?
1: I wouldn't go near a lot of Stevie Wonder, who is also one of my idols and one of my earliest idols, because the spirit of that man in his music is so profound. If you're going to call it a gift from God, I don't know what else to call it, you know, even though I'm not that person, but you know what I'm saying. Mm-hmm. It is on such another level that I would hate for people to hear a version of mine and go, because I'm not trying, I don't want to be a copy. I want to be unique. I want to be me.

0: That early 1970s Wild Cherry classic in the hands of Judith Owen back in 2018 on a Words and Music show this week here on Acoustic Cafe. The album that contained the original version, her original version of that song, also had Hotline Bling. It had Summer Nights from the Grease soundtrack. It also had Joni Mitchell, lots of covers. A fun album in 2018 from Judith Owen. And ahead, our Words and Music show continues with Melissa Etheridge, still at it in 2026. Veteran songwriter Mike Reed teamed with veteran songwriter-producer Joe Henry and more.
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0: It's a Words and Music show this week on Acoustic Cafe, revisiting some moments from our 30-plus year archive. Next up, something from just this past spring from the woman you're hearing now, Melissa Etheridge. Better than 35, let's call it 40 years into the career, Melissa has seen all the highs and lows you can see, attaining superstar status with songs like the one you're hearing now. But at 65, guess what? She still has a lot to say, and now it comes from a very different perspective.
7: That was my intention to myself. I said, I realize that I am in my 60s now, and I've been rocking and living and loving. I don't get my heart broke anymore, thank God. You know, I'm in a very happy relationship, have a lovely family, and I'm very grateful. So I'm not going to be singing I'm the Only One or Bring Me Some Water or anything like that anymore, except live on stage when I'm sure, you know, do it with my fans. But I'm not going to be writing from there. I'm going to be writing from, yeah, this happened, that happened. Oh, but I love this.

0: That is Melissa Etheridge from a new album this year called Rise, performing the song Being Alive in our studios. On a Words and Music show here at the end of summer, as we are revisiting performances out of our archives, both old and new, as well as some words to go along with it from the artists doing the performing. Last year, we had an interesting combo in our studios. It was veteran singer and songwriter Mike Reed, who has written dozens and dozens of hits, mostly in the country realm, but if you remember Bonnie Raitt's I Can't Make You Love Me, that was a Mike Reed composition. And last year, he teamed with Joe Henry, veteran singer, songwriter, and producer, who created brand new songs and then left it up to Mike for the interpretation. So we had a lot to talk about, not just the new album, but also how things used to be in Nashville.
1: In those days, everything was commercial music, you know, gets, I think, a bad rap. Songwriting community there in the years in the 80s and 90s when I was writing, the intent, let's be completely frank, sure, you wanted to try to see if you couldn't invoke something that had a little lived in a deeper place, but it was going to have to be said in a way that made it palatable, you know, that made it understandable to an artist. You know, these country artists, they toured for years in U-Hauls and vans, and suddenly they had enough to have a bus. So their choice of recording your song in those days was that your song is not going to take them from a bus back into that van.
2: I stole from the grave as the show lumbered on, its curtain and ladders climbing up with a dawn that breaks like a heart and howls like the yawn of the stretching.

0: We hosted that cool convo in our studios last fall. That is Mike Reed on piano and vocals. Joining him on vocals and guitar, it was Joe Henry. Joe's son, Levon, playing the saxophone. And the song called Sleeper Car from a project that Mike and Joe did together last year. It is a words and music show that we are doing this week. Let's also get to another one from last fall. This would be from Rachel and Villerie. Villerie is a guitarist, composer, songwriter who specializes in creating music in the American songbook tradition, but they are all brand new songs. But they sound like they're out of the 20s, 30s, 40s, 50s. It's really cool stuff. And the singer who performs those songs, Rachel Price of the band Lake Street Dive.
1: You know, there was a time where you couldn't get me to sing a standard the same way if you tried. Like, all I was trying to do was trying to sing everything differently, swing it too hard, lay everything back behind the beat, mess with the melody. I was just like, that's all I did from like the ages of like 19 to 25. I was like, jazz, jazz, jazz, jazz. And so I was a little intimidated and I think I'm like still figuring that out, which is what's fun about the record. And then also that's what's fun about seeing our live shows now, is that I can still lean into that over and over and over again, and finding like a little bit more courage every night to mess with it. I never

0: Well, you see, the momentum of the planet is such that it takes an enormous amount of energy to even change it by a millionth of a degree.
1: Some thoughts on the slow pace of change from 84-year-old Graham Nash back when he was in his mid-70s on our Words and Music show.
0: And we thought, particularly during the Vietnam War, that we would help the American people help stop the war sooner. But it took, it took 10 years. Virtually after the anti-Vietnam war concerts that we did in the late 60s took years later, yeah, and many thousands of lives. We thought it would stop immediately. I mean, we were naive.

0: The great Graham Nash, along with Shane Fontaine, live in our studios back in 2016, and the song called Golden Days. And coming up, our Words and Music show continues with Iron and Wine this past spring, Gregory Porter with a nod to Nat King Cole, and more.
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0: It's a special Words and Music show this week on Acoustic Cafe. I'm Rob Reinhart. We're going to go back to clip a performance from earlier this year with Sam Beam of Iron and Wine. We recorded it at the Leon Loft. Sam Beam has now spent a couple of decades refining the sound of Iron and Wine, but recently has turned up collaborating with lots and lots of people. And there is purpose behind that.
7: I always feel like collaborations are the only, really where I learn the most, you know, where you just seeing how other people do it, not smelling your own breath all day, you know, trying to find a new smell. I love it. More so now than ever, I think it's just, you know, at the beginning, I learned so much from, the first one I ever did was with Calexico, but I was just always really insecure, you know, I didn't really come from like a music background, so I was just kind of faking it. And so, I didn't want to get busted, but now I just fake it, I don't care.

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1: You know, of like really that kind of populism that's just about folks, you know, and you don't judge people and you listen to where they're coming from and you respect their beliefs, even if it's really hard.
3: Yeah.
1: And that's how you build the bridges.
3: Peace, justice, tolerance.
1: Yeah. And acceptance.

0: Indigo Girls, live in our studios at Acoustic Cafe on a Words and Music show. And we're going to wrap up the hour with one of the greatest voices on the planet, Gregory Porter, paying tribute about 8 years ago to the great Nat King Cole.
1: My father didn't raise me. I was fully aware of that absence and the sound of a man's voice and fatherly advice. I would look at my friends. Fathers, and like little boys do, we find our heroes, sports, and you know, because I loved Earl Campbell, but Earl didn't talk to me, you know. And Nat had this way of choosing his lyrics and delivering his songs in a way that sounded and felt like fatherly advice to me. We weren't supposed to touch the record player, but. But that's what I did, and I heard this rich baritone voice saying something to me, and I realized then and many times afterwards the power of music. The one

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1: Recorded in 2018 at the St. Cecilia Music Center, Grand Rapids, Michigan. That is Gregory Porter and Nat King Cole's Nature Boy. Next hour on Acoustic Cafe, early days for a pop superstar. Lady Blackbird finding self, repeating history with Billy Bragg, Beck, then or now. It's hard to tell. A Detroit newcomer and more as our Words and Music show continues. 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
1: We're starting the second hour of this Words and Music show on Acoustic Cafe. I'm Rob Reinhart. And since it is the Labor Day holiday weekend, we thought we would play a few songs of labor, unionized labor at that. And how could we not play this? It is actually something I have never played on the program before. We have had it in our archives for better than 30 years. It comes from a live performance from Billy Bragg, as well as some thoughts simply about doing socially conscious music.
4: You can't change the world singing songs. It's unfortunate, but it's true. But what you can do is you can send members of the audience away with a different perspective to the world. Rather than being something fluffy and disposable like pop music. You know, folk music is always there. It's organic. And it's often over the event horizon. But when it's needed, it suddenly blooms. It's like a very special, like a desert flower, folk music. And when it's needed, it suddenly appears.
5: Someone told me backstage, just before we began, that the Wobblies, the IWW, just moved their headquarters from San Francisco to about 20 minutes drive from here. So I'm going to play this song for them in the hope that they'll be able to hear me from where they're having their Sunday lunch.

0: you.
1: The song is now 40 years old. It is considered the anthem of the trade union movement. 1986, Billy Bragg created that. There is power in a union, using the battle cry of freedom as the melody. It was on his album called Talking with the Taxman About Poetry. That live recording is out of our archives from 1995. Let's continue our Words and Music show with something just from a few weeks ago with singer and songwriter out of Liverpool, M.T. Jones, who actually started out doing the same thing that Billy Bragg did in the early days, busking.
2: We did like a lot of Beatles covers, a lot of, you know, Oasis, whatever was on the radio at the time, and yeah, just old stuff, the songs that we liked, you know, played a lot of Stevie Wonders, played a lot of, did Bob Marley, we did all sorts, we were just, it was hilarious, you know, we're just kids playing guitars. That's how I ended up buying a lot of my first instruments, you know. It was like, instead of doing a, I had a paper round for a bit and then jacked that in when I started busking, because it was like, yeah, we were earning a bit of money doing it, and it was great. We thought we were millionaires, you know.
1: You're right.
2: Yeah, so it was quite good. We'd go and busk for like 5 hours, go and get some Chinese food with the money we got, and then, you know, go home.

0: That is MT Jones from just a few weeks back on this special Words and Music show here on Acoustic Cafe. You can hear almost everything on today's show in full by going to acafe.com. It's all there in our archives. We're going to continue with Southern California singer-songwriter Jensen McCrae, who this year reissued her album from last year called I Don't Know How, But They Found Me, with lots and lots of bonus material. We spoke with Jensen when the album came out the first time. In 2025.
1: I was like categorized as a gifted kid. And so something that my parents explained to me and my brothers, who were also in the same boat, was that there's a problem with gifted kids where they think they're not allowed to ask questions. They think they have to know everything already because they're told from a young age, like, oh, you're so smart. Like you excel, you achieve. And we internalize that as, okay, then I have to continue to do that. And if I make a mistake, then like I'll lose my anointment. And I struggled with that a ton as a kid, got a little bit better at it as I got older, but only now am I really, really okay with not being good at things and asking for help when I need it and acknowledging that those areas where I am wrong or mistaken or lacking.

0: I'm not a rocker, you know. I don't rock. I can't go like.
1: Well, maybe back then, but time has shown he could rock pretty hard if he wanted to. It is now 25 years on since John Mayer was in our studios talking about album number one, Room for Squares.
0: I acknowledge that that's the sound of the times, but I gravitate much more to like a super saturated sort of color bursts of melody and trying to as melodic as you can possibly get. And I was totally inspired by like Dave Matthews Band at the time. Were the only group for me that were like completely innovating advanced concepts in hookery. Just like just like eight hooks in a song. Why the hell not? I got four songs I'm working on. Let's find a way to make it one. Welcome.

For Squares, the debut album, was issued. That is No Such Thing, performed live here. And ahead, Kevin Morby from the new album, Shamika Copeland, Steals from the Best, spreading the new sound of Motown and more as our Words and Music show continues.

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3: For the end of summer holiday week, we have a words and music show going on for you. And what you're hearing now is the latest song from Beck's forthcoming album, Ride Lonesome, coming in a couple of weeks. It's very different from the pop and hyper-pop of recent albums. Ride Lonesome is, in fact, being compared to two past releases from Beck, Morning Phase in 2014 and Sea Change way back in 2002. Clearly, the songs needed that sort of treatment, so he turned to the same group of musicians and Sea Change producer Nigel Godrich to deliver again. So many of these words about Sea Change back then applied directly to Ride Lonesome. Here's Beck with us back in 2002.
4: Yeah, I think it was intended to be pretty folky, drawing less from the blues as some of my other folk recordings, acoustic kind of recordings. And this, you're right, it was drawing more on that British folk influence. And, you know, I think the album's pretty modern sounding. We didn't really intend for it to sound retro. We just wanted it to sound really clean, but really well recorded, with still some soul to it, you know, has some grit. So it was a very specific agenda for recording this album.

0: Of my dad, always. You know, I've been stealing from him since day one.
1: Our Words and Music show continues on Acoustic Cafe with Shamika Copeland. On every one of her albums, she always includes one song from her late father, blues great Johnny Copeland.
0: Good artist, borrow, great one, steal. So I've been stealing from him for a long time. And his phrasing, and when I listen back to the songs, I really get to know him all the time. I feel like I'm getting to know him better as I get grown, you know.

0: She says she's stealing from the best. That would be her father. The late blues great Johnny Copeland, that is Shamika Copeland, who has now had a very long career of her own doing Johnny's song called Circumstances, live in our studios. It's a words and music show that we have going on for this holiday week here on Acoustic Cafe. A couple of weeks ago, we got to meet Apropos. This is a Detroit artist who is very enthusiastic about taking the new sound of Detroit worldwide. However, he has deep respect for the tradition of the Motown sound.
1: I actually had a Motown class in middle school. They had a Motown class called the Motown Sound. That's when everything just stuck. It went from, you know, learning about, you know, young Michael Jackson to learning about young Stevie Wonder, Martha Reeves, even the Motown theme song. We are a very swinging company, working hard from day to day. Nowhere will you find more unity than at Hitsville, USA. You know, man, I live and breathe that stuff, man. You know, so, I mean, if this was back in the day, I would be knocking on Berry Gordy's door. Like, that's how much I love the Motown sound and the Motown.

0: definitely carried them in feeling a little cringy. I think the best example of that is on my song Javelin. There's this line that's, am I a has-been or am I a husband?
1: Learning to embrace that cringe on the new album Little Wide Open was part of the process for Kevin Morby.
0: I was like, I can't put that in a song. That's terrible. And, you know, I actually intentionally left that line out, I believe, like when we recorded it, and then later went back and punched it in during a different session of like, actually, can I go back and add some lyrics? Because I was like, I can't sing this in front of them. They're going to laugh me out of the studio. And of course they didn't, but it was just one of those situations where when that song was released, everyone who heard it was like, this is my favorite lyric on the record. And I was like, oh, wow. And I think there is something, sometimes the thing that you're most afraid of ends up being the thing. And the fact that you're afraid of it is maybe because you sense some sort of energy around it.
2: Back

0: was a fun session with Kevin Morby earlier this year on Acoustic Cafe. And again, you can revisit almost everything you're hearing on the program today in full by going to acafe.com. That's our website. That's where we have our archives. And coming up on today's Words and Music Show, everybody knows a Bobby. Plus, Devil Makes Three, Lady Blackbird, and a union song from Rage Against the Machine's Tom Morello.
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0: You're listening to Acoustic Cafe. I'm Rob Reinhart. The new album from Low Cut Connie that came out on July the 3rd this year is called Living in the USA. There are definitely a couple of songs on the album tied to political content in this highly charged political atmosphere that we're living in. But mostly Low Cut Connie is about fun times and interesting characters he's met growing up in Philadelphia. Like a guy named Bobby.
8: We all have a Bobby in our life at some point. Right. Bobby is just the man. He's got money. He's got power. He's got influence. He lords over people. You know, people need to knock him off his block. He's got too much power over us. People are afraid to say the truth to these kind of Bobby people. And so the singer in this song, Bobby's hit their last nerve and they're letting it rip now. Let me speak to Bobby. There's some things that I need to say to this man.
9: Let

0: Yeah, we get a weird group of people, for sure.
1: No offense.
0: No offense, guys. Not you, of course. You're normal.
2: This week on Acoustic Cafe, a Words of Music show. Going back to last year, the Leon Loft with The Devil Makes Three, reflecting on their changing audience over a couple of decades.
0: You get a cross-section of people, for sure.
3: Yeah.
0: And different ages as well. You know, sometimes people come, younger people come, sometimes people come and they bring their kids.
3: Yeah.
0: So, yeah, that's what comes of being a band for this long.
1: Yeah, we have been a band for so long that we have people coming up and saying, like, I was conceived at one of your shows.
3: Yikes.
1: We're like, that's too much information.
0: That's weird. Stop telling us that.

0: devil wins.
1: The Devil Makes Three.
2: Thank you guys so much.
1: Recorded live last year at the Leon Loft, in front of a live audience, of course. It is a words and music show that we are doing for this holiday weekend, Labor Day 2026, on Acoustic Cafe. Thank you so much for joining us on the program today. Let's get to another performance from last year. This would be from Lady Blackbird. This was an artist who started out as Marley Monroe out of Arizona, and at a very young age, age 14, was signed as a contemporary Christian artist. But as her beliefs began to evolve, things started to change.
3: You know, as a child, you just kind of, well, you don't know. I just enjoyed singing.
1: Yeah.
3: You know, you don't know what you're doing. I'm just, give me the microphone, you know. But yeah, as you start to grow and ask those questions and learn, and by design, you just kind of follow your parents around wherever they take you to church. You go to church. What are you going to do? You're five. You know? Mm-hmm. It was definitely once, I guess about, you know, 13, 14, that I really kind of started to dig in and go, well, you know, why do I believe that? Or do I believe that?
2: Right.
3: You know? And most all of it was absolutely not, you know? And then that's when I started to have to figure out then, well, what do I believe in? And what is right for me? And recreating this whole, you know, my whole self and falling into, you know, my individuality.

0: Songwriter Jerry Herman wrote that song for La Cage aux Folles, and it became a huge hit when Gloria Gaynor turned it into a disco version in 1983. I Am What I Am, as done a very different way by Lady Blackbird, live in our studios. It is a Words and Music show this week on Acoustic Cafe, and it is Labor Day weekend. So we wanted to close up the show with one more labor song from one of the most socially active artists out there still, Tom Morello, from Rage Against the Machine, an Audioslave, and a persona that he adopted about 20 years ago called The Night Watchman. This is 2007.
1: It's tethering it to action in the real world. That's what it's about at the end of the day, is you can't wait and beg and plead for your leaders to do it. You can't, you know, sort of cast a ballot into the void every 4 years and hope that something good happens, or buy a concert ticket to see some of your favorite bands play for a worthwhile cause and hope that it happens. Change happens because we stand up where we live and where we work in our time to make the world different than it was than the one we inherited it. That is how changes always happen, and that's how it'll happen now and in the future. It's funny, too, because, you know, Rage Against the Machine throughout the 90s was a furious band that was all pissed at the Clinton administration, you know,
2: right,
1: which now seems like, you know, this kind of socialist utopia compared to, compared to what we have now.
3: This song here is a freedom song. This song right here is a fighting song. This song that I'm going to endeavor to play for you now, brothers and sisters,

0: as the Night Watchman, a folk singer persona that he adopted back in the late aughts, early teens. And that is Tom performing live in our studios at Acoustic Cafe and Union Song back in 2007. Which brings to a close our Labor Day Words and Music program, ending the summer of 2026. And thank you so much again for joining us on the program. 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
0: Thanks for joining us this time for our Words and Music show. Next week on the program, we're going to have new music from this mysterious little duo called At. Also, Brandon Flowers with solo album number 4. Leon Bridges with a whole new sound on a series of EPs. Randy Carlisle, A Whole New Way from the last album. And our in-studio guest of the week, we are going to say happy 80th birthday to Loudon Wainwright III. We've had many visits with Loudon over the years. We are going to excerpt several of those on next week's show. 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

Alabama Shake's new album is their first in over 11 years and their third overall. It's called I Must Be Dreaming, and that's I Feel Hope Coming on Shiro's Radio. And if you're a Brittany Howard fan like I am, check out our Shiro's interview in the archives of the Shiro's podcast. And we wish Macy Gray a very happy birthday on September 6th, back to her 1999 debut on How Life Is and the now iconic song, I Try. Welcome to the Shiro's Radio Hour, my friends. I'm your host, Carmel Holt. 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You'll be helping to make this programming possible, which amplifies women's voices through song and conversations, just like the one that you are about to hear later this hour with the Womack Sisters, who just released their full-length debut album on Daptone Records. We welcome them to Shiro's to tell us all about it in the second part of the show. Hope that you can stick around for that. Right now, another Virgo birthday to celebrate. Amy Mann is 66 on September 8th. Back to her third album, Bachelor Number 2, or The Last Remains of the Dodo.

0: Happy birthday to a couple of my personal sheroes. Chrissy Hynde of The Pretenders is 75 this year, born September 7th, 1951. And also happy birthday to Amy Mann, the former Till Tuesday singer's birthday falls on a Tuesday this year. And we heard Calling It Quits. Check out Amy Mann's Sheroes interview in the archives of the podcast, wherever you listen to podcasts. I'm Carmel Holt. And speaking of great conversations this week, we welcome the Womack sisters to the Sheroes interview spotlight as we celebrate the release of their self-titled debut album. That's coming up after the break. Stay with us.
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4: You're listening to She Rose, and I'm Carmel Holt. Our guests this week are three sisters who grew up singing and harmonizing with each other in their family, which might not sound so extraordinary until you learn that these sisters are the daughters of Zacharias and Zaria Womack, also known as the legendary duo Womack and Womack, which also makes them the nieces of Bobby Womack and the grandchildren of Sam Cooke. B.G., Zaimani, and Kucha first made their recording debut with their four other siblings on their parents' 1993 album, Transformation to the House of Zacharias, and then they began sharing the stage with them. But the path, even for musical royalty, is not always easy, and the music industry is not always kind. The sisters found their way to LA to pursue their own music career in 2007, and they paid their dues playing at open mics, working as background vocalists, and arranging and writing for other artists, including Maya and Solange Knowles. Fast forward to 2026, and the Womack sisters, at long last, have released their self-titled debut album. It's taken 33 years from that first recording and a whole lot of faith to arrive at this moment, and it was well worth the wait. As you'll hear B.G., Zaimani, and Kucha tell us today, they've always known that their legacy was both an honor and a responsibility. And staying true to that legacy was only possible because they have each other. We are so thrilled to celebrate their triumphant self-titled debut and welcome the Womack sisters as this week's She Rose in the Spotlight. Welcome to She Rose.
5: Thank you.
6: I'm glad sisters. To be here.
4: I am so excited to meet you all. And this feels like a very special week to be meeting you because your album dropped.
5: Yes.
7: It's been amazing.
5: Yes. This is a milestone for us. Yeah.
4: Tell me how you're feeling. This must be so, well, I don't want to say it's so emotional. You tell me. How are you feeling?
5: You took the words right out of my mouth. It is emotional for us because we put our heart and soul into it. We took our time making sure that we crafted it properly. Mm-hmm. And we waited for the right moment. And it feels good to know that none of that was in vain.
6: Yeah. It's amazing.
7: I mean, for us, in terms of like musically, we've been on such a journey. So to finally produce something that we're so proud of and for everyone to like resonate with it.
6: It's amazing.
7: It's amazing.
4: Kucha, can you say more about that? What's the journey that you're referring
7: to? Musically, because we started off as like just songwriters, we had so many different genres we were kind of playing with, different sounds. But when we knew that we wanted to do soul R&B, we kind of just zoned in on that. But of course, it's been a whole process just getting there and finding the right team that really saw it and believed in it.
4: Now, one might hear your last name and assume that all the doors that you would want to open opened for you. I know that a fairy tale isn't necessarily a fairy tale come true. Mm-hmm. Would you mind sharing with us the journey that that's been for you?
5: Well, I hate to break it to anyone who thought you could possibly be godfathered in, because, you know, that would be sweet. But those doors don't exist anymore. Unfortunately, the business changes so much from year to year, decade to decade, that, you know, the best advice our parents could give us is, well, good luck.
6: Put yourself,
5: you know,
6: money behind.
5: Yeah, put yourself in a position where you feel like you're already doing what you need to do, which means just get it going yourself. And that's where we really started feeling our power. It was when we hustled up our funds and put out our own song, Darling, and made a video for it. You know, it almost sunk us financially, but we made it happen. we saw our parents struggle in the same way with trying to convince record labels that this song is a hit or this is the look we're going for.
7: Yeah, yeah, they were on a very major label and they got a lot of pushback and they had to actually put a lot of their funds behind certain singles, you know, being chosen. Right? And so seeing that, and they were very transparent with us about how in the music industry, a lot of people think you get to a level where there's trust and they're like, just do whatever you want. Like, even Elmo's major levels, you're still going to have people kind of look at you like, I'm not sure about this. And you just have to really just bet on yourself.
0: Yeah. Take a risk. Mm-hmm. Now, since we are in the Shiro's zone here for women, there's an extra layer there. Can you speak to that?
7: Absolutely.
5: Well, we believe in Shiro's because we wouldn't be here without one another. And I can look to my sisters, which is a beautiful blessing, to say that I have built-in friendship. Mm-hmm. And also, they have come and saved me many a times when I was down, down. So I have Shiro's in my life, so I can say how important that is.
7: Yeah. And just for us as women to, you know, speak up for ourselves and know what we want. We're not like bullheaded. We're nice about it. But a lot of people that have worked with us and know us, they know that, like, we know exactly, you know, how we want to be seen, how we want to be perceived and how we want to look. And so we're very much so a fan of just like speaking your mind. Like, you should never hold back.
0: What lessons do you think that you've learned along the way about how women can navigate the music industry best?
5: I'd say only work with those who respect you, you know, because a lot of the struggle comes in when you're trying to deal with people who don't look at you as capable.
7: Value your voice.
5: Yeah. So just go where you're wanted, go where you're appreciated and respected. That's my advice.
0: Beautiful. Beautifully said. Yeah. I'd love to play a clip of a song from the full-length debut album. And I was thinking that maybe it makes sense to play Chauffeur. Do you want to set that up for us?
5: Yes. This is Chauffeur, a song about the hustle and how you can never give up on yourself.

0: Track one of the Womack Sisters' self-titled debut. We have Zaimani, BG, and Kucha with us on Shiro's, and I'm Carmel Holt. So literally, you were chauffeurs. You were doing like Uber
1: Absolutely.
0: And Lyft to just hustle it out.
1: Yes. To be in this game, or really anything that where you're literally funding it yourself, you're your own boss, you have to pay for a lot of things. And it can get quite expensive. And I think for us, it's been interesting to hold down like your standard job. So these kind of like rideshare apps, like different things, like even like Uber Eats, Grubhub, they've been so helpful because it's like you can still make a living and you can go away and do a show and come back and you still have a job.
2: Yeah. Yeah. You don't fall off completely while you're at a showcase.
0: Yeah. So amazing that that became your calling card for this album. It's a real triumph. Now, I know that your relationship with Daptone goes back a while, too. You met Gabe back in 2016 or something like that?
2: Oh, yeah. 18. Right after we put out our first independent project, fully produced video and everything, a friend.
1: Yeah, it was a friend of mine, Jimmy. He was like, you know, I now see where you guys are going with your sound. He was like, I feel like you should be with Daptone. Mm-hmm. And so he got us in touch with someone who was a really good friend of theirs. And he got us in touch with Neil. And then we met Bosco Man. And it's just been an amazing experience. We met with him, I would say back then, just on a people-friendly basis for about a year and a half. We were just listening to music, like meeting up, having dinner, talking.
2: Making a few songs.
1: Yeah.
2: But never really talking about business or anything like that. And during that period of time, I think we had started working with a management company. Then that deal kind of took us somewhere else, but found our way back. And it's been a beautiful relationship, one that we definitely feel is unique. And musically, we're in tune. We're on the same page.
1: Yeah.
2: It's just a special relationship. Bosco Man and Daptone have really helped bring our vision and also collectively bring the musicians together that really have brought things to where they are now.
1: Yes. Yeah, we've always wanted to work with a live band. It's just a lot of people that we approached, like the labels, they kind of like laughed at it. They were like, oh, that's expensive. You're not getting to me a while for that one.
3: Right.
1: But when we met up with Bosco Man and Daptone, they were like, of course, that's all we do. And I was like, lovely marriage.
0: I mean, what a relief to know that that even exists in this day and age.
2: I know.
0: Really?
2: Yes. It's hard to find.
1: Special.
2: We've sat down with a lot of labels that were completely against the idea of using anything that was not electronic. So
1: we
2: were like, okay, well, there's got to be another way. So we just stuck to our guns. You know, there's a lot of holding out as far as putting out our first album.
0: What gave you the patience and the strength to hold out?
2: We really wanted it to be right. You know, I think anything great is worth waiting for. And we just knew that we hadn't gotten there. Like, as far as with the business and also with the music, a lot of the people that we met up with prior were just on a different page than us. And it was stifling. It's almost like you can't really be the artist you want to be until you're in with the right people. So it wasn't hard to hold out. I
1: Absolutely.
2: Can tell you.
1: And coming up in a family like ours, our parents are very, very honest.
3: Very serious.
1: And they always tell us that, like, you have a responsibility when it comes to music. Like, you can't just put anything out. So we really, really, really wanted to give people quality, like something like an experience.
2: Yeah. So they said patience is key.
1: Mm-hmm.
0: I was going to ask you a little bit about that. I was wondering about how the three of you manage that legacy emotionally and like what kinds of conversations you had with one another to make those decisions to really lean in and carry that as a legacy, as a point of pride.
2: I've always said that because we started working alongside our parents at such a young age, the first thing we learned was quality and control. And I feel like it wasn't as much of a weight for us as it felt like an honor and a responsibility to continue doing what we were taught to do, which is to make sure everything was top tier when it came to music. And yeah, they just always were honest with us. You know, they wouldn't say, you can do this if you can't do it. So we always felt like, okay, we had pretty much a go ahead from the beginning to feel our way around and learn our way of doing something that had been done for five generations in our family. We have a lot of respect for music.
0: What's your earliest memory of singing and singing together?
2: Wow.
1: Oh my God, I feel like it started really young because our dad used to, I remember when we were like really, really young, he would just give us different harmonies. We'd be singing My Girl or something like that by the Temptations. So
2: yeah.
1: Yeah. I would say it was that for me, for sure.
2: Definitely harmonizing to the Temptations. Just as little kids, he always like grouped us up.
1: Mm-hmm. He'd be like, you take this note, you take that note. And he would just kind of be like the choir director.
2: Yeah. That was probably earliest I can remember harmonizing with my sisters.
0: Do you remember the first time you picked up a pen to write your own song?
2: That came a little later. I think Kucha had written this song.
1: Yeah, I was like 12. Because I had started writing like way young. I probably was like 7. But actual good song, I was like 12.
0: Do you remember what that first song was?
1: Yeah, it's actually a song called Fast Car. And I definitely still want to put it out.
2: Awesome. It's such a beautiful song.
1: Yeah.
2: Until I heard that, I was kind of like going off the top of my head, so I hadn't written anything down. But I realized that her structure was so perfect
1: out of the
2: gate. Mm. I was just like, I'm going to focus a little bit more on my songwriting so I can contribute that to hearing your first song.
1: I appreciate that. Thank you.
0: Yeah. How do the three of you work now as songwriters, arrangers? Take us a little bit inside the making of this album and how you craft your music.
2: Sitting with Bosco Mann, a guitar, right? Just us vocals.
3: Starts with a conversation.
2: A conversation.
1: Yeah, we usually talk about it first, like what
2: we're feeling, what we want to express. And then the music, several stages after that. But, you know, it helps so much when you're working with a musical genius like Bosco Mann.
1: Yeah.
2: It really flows naturally.
1: It's a way with words.
2: Yeah, so a long period of time.
1: Yeah.
0: Well, I would love to get into another song. What one of these songs do you feel collectively the most proud of? Maybe something that was kind of hard to get to the finish line, but you got there.
2: You know what? This whole album really, honestly, is a collection of our favorites.
1: I love You Went Away Too Long. Yeah. Like those harmonies for me, just like, it just describes like us as a group. I
2: love that.
3: And relationships and stuff that we've been through.
1: Yeah.
3: I think every song carries an experience that we've gone through in life. It's like therapy.
1: Yeah.
3: Yeah, so they all mean a lot to us.
1: They really do.
2: Yeah, all emotional to perform.

0: You Went Away Too Long by the Womack Sisters. Their self-titled debut just came out on Daftone Records. I'm Carmel Holt. They're our guest today on Sheeros. And I know that the three of you trade off lead vocals as well. What do you think that each of you individually bring that's a little bit different? Like, what are your three roles navigating the business of it all?
1: The business is probably 80% of the struggle, you know. Yeah. So we've always been independent, and we've always held our business very high. We say our best friend is our lawyer.
2: Yeah. Gigi's really good with social media. She's actually the one that got us online. We used to do a lot of covers. Yeah. She started that whole thing.
1: Yeah. I knew we needed some leverage, you know, because they're always wanting to say you need a fan base. So we started off with one. Yeah.
2: And Monty's really good with styling and creativity. So she's usually, you know, finding our outfits and stuff.
1: Art direction as well.
2: Mm-hmm. And I'm a logistics person. I love organization. Yeah. Things to like move when they're supposed to. So I try to like make sure that we're reading all our emails.
0: Well, let's talk about some of your Sheeros coming up. Maybe some Sheeros that weren't so obvious.
1: Oh, wow. I'm a big fan of jazz music. So, I mean, Ella Fitzgerald, Nina Simone.
2: Yeah, I love Dinah Washington.
1: Dinah Washington.
2: Lauryn Hill.
1: Lauryn Hill. Yeah. Of course, Beyonce.
2: Janet Jackson.
1: Yes. Yeah. Solange. We have a lot of Sheeros.
2: And I love like Maya Angelou. Even people that are not in music, like they're just so inspiring.
3: Yeah. So inspiring.
0: Tell me what is inspiring about some of these women. And it doesn't have to be their creativity. It can be
3: their strength.
1: Strength. Uniqueness. And also just able to stand aside and be different and be powerful in that. As a woman, sometimes it's hard to separate yourself from, you know, the pack, and it can feel a little insecure doing something that's not as popular. So we look to our Sheeros for inspiration and also just to confirm that what we're doing can work.
0: You've mentioned your parents a lot, but was there somebody outside of your family unit that gave you the courage or mentored you as you were coming up? Or was it really just everybody in your family?
1: We had each other from day one. Yeah. And whenever we're feeling lost or feeling like overwhelmed,
3: turn to each other.
1: Yeah, we turn to each other.
2: There's been times when maybe one of us is feeling a little weaker and feeling like maybe you don't want to do it. And then we'll be the ones that kind of come in and be like, okay, no, we should do this. And it reestablishes it for you.
1: Yeah. Creativity, inspiration. Mm-hmm. No one's inspired me more. You know.
2: Same.
1: Yeah.
0: Oh my God, that's so sweet. Should we play My Sisters and Me?
1: Yes!
2: It's a perfect segue.

0: my sisters and me, and we're here with the Womack sisters on She Heroes, and I'm Carmel Holt. Monty, I wanted to also acknowledge that I saw you credited with some arranging on record, too.
1: We all were very passionate about the way this album felt, and for me, the horns is where, you know, we got a little pushed back at first, but when Bosco Men seen it, as far as the horns that I came up with, as far as the idea and the structure of them, he felt the same way we did, is that there's a certain feeling and emotion that's conveyed with these certain instruments, and I'm so glad we were able to involve them all in the project, because the frequency is just right as far as our pain and the struggle and everything we want you to feel throughout this record. I feel like it took all these instruments to bring that feeling.
0: Did any of you grow up playing any instruments?
1: I played the drums.
2: Yeah, I played piano a little bit and bass.
3: And I played a little guitar.
0: Were there family jam sessions together?
1: Yeah, our dad's quite the Chef Ramsay. He would be so serious about the food and getting it on the table at the right time when it's hot. So after we had dinner, we would always share music, and he would test out our different vocal capabilities. Yeah. So those are memories that we hold dear that really did inspire us to challenge ourselves and figure out where we are vocally.
0: Yeah. Oh my gosh, that sounds kind of dreamy.
1: Like, yeah, he was a lot of fun as a parent, our dad.
2: He was.
1: Yeah.
0: What traditions do you carry on that you grew up with?
3: Cooking together as a family is
1: tradition
3: for us.
1: That we
3: consistently carry on.
2: Absolutely.
3: Yeah. Tofu.
2: Yeah, our parents were strict vegan.
4: Eat meat, so tofu was like our chicken.
1: Yeah.
2: That was on the table everywhere.
3: Yeah.
0: What's for dinner tonight?
1: Noodles.
2: Get out of here. Well, we're in Colorado, so we're going to see what is special.
3: Yeah, we definitely want
2: to
3: see what's going on.
2: That's like native.
1: Tofu's going to be involved, of course. It usually is.
0: You're in the right place for hippie food. Oh, that's for sure.
2: I love that.
3: Love it.
0: One of the things that we talk about a lot here on She Heroes that's specific to women doing this job of being in music is how we present. And our body being videoed, photographed, being on stage, the good, bad of it all, and the pressures that come with that. And I was curious to run that past the three of you. What's been your experience? What's your vibe around that? What's your relationship to being perceived?
3: Mm. The beautiful thing about being independent is that we've always controlled our image. So how we look is usually 100% how we feel, how we want to look. Mm-hmm. And we've been blessed to not have to be forced into anything that we didn't feel comfortable with. So I would just say that it's so important for you to always like yourself, like how you look, you know? Before anyone else has a say, you have to be comfortable with where you are, your own personal style, and stick with your guns.
0: How do you handle your outfits and being on stage and all of that stuff? Do you like to lean into a certain type of a look? Some women really like to, you know, accentuate their bodies. Some people like to be a little bit more buttoned up. How do you all feel about that?
3: Well, our personal in-house stylist here, Monty, has always made sure.
1: Yeah, I feel like
3: it would look good.
1: Because I know them as far as their personalities, I usually suggest the clothing that fits they're most comfortable in. And so that's really a great thing that we're able to give that to each other. Same thing with in business. A lot of the times I can just stand back and let the two of them make major decisions because we feel the same way about a lot of things. So that's the beauty in us knowing each other so well.
3: And we all really love fashion.
2: Absolutely.
3: Yeah, so.
2: I was going to say, lately, we've been kind of just rocking like a mixture of things. We love to kind of do a more of a suits, like a masculine more of appeal.
1: You're a boyish girl.
2: Yeah,
1: so
2: and then we'll have
1: we love a good suit.
2: Sometimes when we're dressed.
3: Yeah. And then we like to dress up and wear our heels.
2: Yeah.
3: And, you know, cute.
2: Just depending on how we're feeling, right?
1: Yeah.
3: Yeah.
0: I noted that, and it makes sense to me that there's a Gemini in the group because we like that duality,
3: yes,
0: you know?
3: Yes.
0: Some days we're feeling a little femmy.
3: Right.
0: Some days we need to rock a suit.
3: Exactly.
1: Yes.
3: Exactly.
1: Yes.
3: But always do what makes you comfortable.
2: Mm-hmm. Absolutely.
3: That's the end all be all.
2: Yeah.
0: the Womack sisters. It's been so amazing to have you here on Shiro's. We actually, speaking of manifesting, we close every episode with a Shiro's magic wand wish. Ooh. But because there's three of you, ooh, I'm going to let each of you have your own wish. How does that sound?
2: That sounds amazing.
5: Sounds amazing.
0: All right. Yes. So the purpose of this wish is to make positive change for women, for anybody that's in the music industry who doesn't get an equal platform yet. We've come a long way, but we've got a long way to go. Absolutely. You know what I mean? Where yeah, there's not enough women in tech, there's not enough women producers, yes, there's not enough women, yes, in the studio. So I would love to give you each a Shiro's magic wand. And the first wave of the wand, you could change anything in music for women. Tell me, what would you change?
2: I know that there's a lot of women in radio, but I love when I see, women doing their thing. I would love more women in radio, more women executives.
1: Yes.
2: Yes. Yes. Because we have a lot on the male side, but it would be nice if we had women making a lot of those, like, really hardcore decisions.
1: Yeah.
0: Love that.
1: Across the board, I think women are amazing. I really feel like we are the heroes in the world. I would just love to see women in more positions of power across the board, you know, running countries, what have you.
2: Yes. Yeah.
3: And I will say, because we were on a program where I learned for the first time that there was a such thing as playing men first on the radio.
1: Wow, that really shocked me.
0: Oh, yeah. Yeah. Actually, not playing two women back to back.
3: Oh, let's can't play
2: really change that.
3: We're going to change all that. Yeah, that would be my wish, to wave a wand and that goes away.
2: All women played.
1: Yeah. Yeah. Yeah. Yeah.
3: Just make it a little equaler.
2: Yeah.
0: Yes. Yes. May all three of these wishes come true.
1: Yes. The world needs it. Yes.
0: Zimani, VG, and Kucha, thank you so much for being with us on Shiro's.
1: You.
0: This has
1: You're
0: been
1: amazing.
0: A blast. Thank you. How should we go out today?
2: Ooh.
0: What song from
3: if
0: the
3: I
0: record?
3: Let you.
2: Yes.
3: If I let you.
2: That's a vibe right there.
3: Yes.
0: Okay. Do you want to set this song up?
3: Well, if you've ever wanted to know if somebody was there for the right intentions, this song will give you the power to ask those questions. Mm-hmm. If I Let You is going to set you up for a good relationship.
1: Yes.
2: Yes.

0: with thanks to the Womack sisters. Thank you for being with us on She Rose. What a pleasure.
1: Thank you.
0: Massive thanks to the Womack sisters for joining us. Their self-titled debut is out now on Daftone Records. 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
0: It's She Rose and I'm Carmel Holt. So many Virgo She Rose birthdays to celebrate this week and so little time. The singular and extraordinary Nico Case will be 56 on Tuesday, and we go back now to her album that's marking a 20th anniversary this year. Vox Confessor brings the flood.

0: From the 1957 self-titled debut, Patsy Cline and Walking After Midnight, marking what would have been her 94th birthday, September 8th. And 38 years later, on that day, Nico Case was born, and we wish her a very happy birthday with Margaret versus Pauline. There's a couple of Nico Case interviews to check out in the podcast archives if you are so inclined. And that does it for this week's edition of She Rose Radio. Thanks as always for tuning in wherever you may be listening. 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

That's a really good sound for me to start out this Saturday. I love that album, Ganging Up on the Sun. Ganging Up on the Sun, try saying that 10 times fast, by Guster, that's Satellite, their 2006 album. Ann Arbor's 107.1, good morning. Here's another new one. A new album comes out September 18th by Orville Peck called Mule. And this is off that album. This is Too Little Too Late on 107.1.

0: Chasing Pavements appeared on Adele's debut album, 19, released when she was still very young. Ann Arbor's 107.1. It became Adele's first major international hit. Hope you guys are having a great morning. We have a nice weekend ahead of us, weather-wise. It's not going to be like Thursday, that's for sure. 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All right? Cool. 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

Lola Young with Messy out of 2024. This wasn't meant for you anyway. That's the name of the album. And the song is Messy. Ann Arbor is 107.1. I've got Axe and the Hatchet Men coming up after the Killers. Here you go.

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0: Man, weren't they fun at Bank of Ann Arbor's Sonic Lunch last August 20th? Yes, the answer is yes, they were fun. Ann Arbor's 107.1, Axe and the Hatchet Men, that's Hotel Room. Off their 2025 album, So Much to Tell You. Well, that's great, we're listening, buddy. Okay, Ann Arbor's 107.1, I'm still waking up. I've got Coldplay coming up here on 107.1.
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Let me tell you about Fish's Free. Ann Arbor's 107.1, that was Fish with Free off of Billy Breed's, their 1995 album. Actually, hold on, their 96 album, but you know it debuted live on May 16th, 95, before it was released. Trey Anastasio wrote the music with longtime lyric collaborator, you guessed it, Tom Marshall. And Billy Breed's was produced by Steve Lillywhite. Ann Arbor's 107.1. Here's Cage the Elephant.

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It was REM's first Billboard Hot 100 Top 10 hit, reaching number 9, and it comes from Document, released in 1987. That was the one I love on Ann Arbor's 107.1. Here's Noah Kahan.

Love of a Girl, Ann Arbor's 107.1. You know, Scott and Seth Avett are the core of the group. Their sound pulls from bluegrass, folk, country, rock, punk, you name it. But we're here for it. Here's Phoebe Bridgers on 107.1.

0: Amos Lee, windows are rolled down. Studio A2, all part of the labor of love. Ann Arbor's 107.1. Very exciting times. You know why? Well, American Aquarium is coming to Leon Loft September 9th. Wednesday, September 9th at noon. You know what? They're from Raleigh, North Carolina. I love North Carolina. I actually love Raleigh. It's a fun place. First three songs live on the air. The rest, well, you'll either have to be there or hear it on Acoustic Cafe in a few weeks. You know the deal. But if you want to sign up for invitations to Leon Loft, this is what you got to do. You go to leonloft.com. That's leonloft.com. Hopefully we see you there. Good luck. 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
13: 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Dr. Mary Davies is the author of a new book, Teaching Critical Thinking to Teenagers. Not an easy task, right? In the book, Davies says critical thinking is really just instilling the habit to pause and ask, "Hang on a minute, is that right?" before you believe what you see. Now here's the best part. You can model this behavior at home. When you read something surprising, say something like, "Let's go look that up together." 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

0: It's Fontaine's DC, Mary Ann, Ann Arbor's 107.1. Thank you so much for tuning in. The album arrives October 16th, so you know. It is a new album, and man, October's going to be a good month. My birthday's in October, how about that? Dopamine Chamber is the name of the album. Dopamine Chamber, there you go, I did it. And we're excited for it. I've got Brandi Carlile and Jim Blossoms coming up here on 107.1.
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0: If you're willing to go on the road to see Mumford & Sons, we've got tickets for their performance at the Acrisure Amphitheater in Grand Rapids, September 22nd.
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All part of the labor of love, Someone for You. Studio A2, recorded March 11th of 2011. The old Catsman, Ann Arbor's 107.1. How about some Kate Bush?

0: begins at 7:30 at Michigan Stadium against Western Michigan. Let's show some hospitality to our friends from Kalamazoo, regardless of the final score. Comedian Tam White is at Ann Arbor Comedy Showcase. Nikki D and the Sisters of Thunder are at the brand new JD Stage Bistro in Chelsea. The Ann Arbor Fall Beard Day Fest 2026 is at the Blind Pig. Saturday Night Improv Doubleheader is at Hearsay Brewing and Theater. Rumble of the Bumble 2026 is in Depot Town in Ypsilanti. Live music with Jameson Jones is at Highline Spirits Dexter Tasting Room. And Detroit singer Isis DeMille is at Blue Llama Jazz Club. If you're making plans to enjoy a drink or two this holiday weekend, please arrange for a safe ride. Paying for a rideshare service is a lot less than any court cost or the cost of someone getting hurt. Have a good time responsibly, please. That's Out and About for Saturday, September 5th. I'm Mark Copeland for Ann Arbor's 107.1.
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9: You can't always control what your kid sees online, but you can give them the tools to make sense of it. Dr. Mary Davies is the author of a new book, Teaching Critical Thinking to Teenagers. Not an easy task, right? In the book, Davey says critical thinking is really just instilling the habit to pause and ask. Hang on a minute. Is that right? Before you believe what you see. Now, here's the best part. You can model this behavior at home. When you read something surprising, say something like, let's go look that up together. Use the word we, because we are all targets of these algorithms. Show your kids it's okay to change your mind when the evidence on something changes. And perhaps most important, just keep the conversation going with your teenager. Even if they say they don't want to talk, the thing is this, they probably really do. I'm Dr. Sanjay Gupta, helping you live a better life.
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Tanana. They originated in Alaska. Did you know that? Despite the very European-sounding band name, Portugal the Man, frontman John Gourley grew up in Alaska before the band eventually became based in Portland. Ann Arbor's 107.1, here's a guy named Tom Petty.

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Ann Arbor's 107.1, that's Dave Matthews Band, Every Day. And that was off their 2001 album, Every Day. That album marked a dramatic production change because the band worked with Glenn Ballard, famous for co-writing and producing Alanis Morissette's Jagged Little Pill. Little different. Ann Arbor's 107.1. Here's Foster the People.

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Devin Gilfillian. You know, Gilfillian grew up near Philadelphia before establishing himself in Nashville. But he is a multi-instrumentalist and quite a nice guy. I got to meet him this summer. Really, it was like you knew him already, like he knew you for a long time. It's fantastic. Hey, you know what else is fantastic? Enjoying the weekend, which I hope you do. Ann Arbor's 107.1. Here's Weezer.

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Ann Arbor's 107.1 with Street of Dreams. Happy Saturday. It is game day. Michigan football taking on Western Michigan this evening, 7:30 kickoff, but many hours until then. And hey, in the meantime, hang out with us here on 107.1. Joy Division up next. Here's Blues Traveler.

Ann Arbor's 107.1 Timeless Cut from Joy Division. And I hope everyone has favored okay because all the storms that have been going on, this hot weather. Don't worry, because before you know it, we'll be shoveling. So there you go. Cracker up next. Here's Role Model at 107.1.

Ann Arbor's 107.1 with Cracker on your Saturday. I'm Derek. Happy to have you along. Join us on Wednesday at noon for another Acoustic Cafe taping at Leon Loft. It's American Aquarium and American Roots, or alt country band from North Carolina. First three songs will be live on Ann Arbor's 107.1, and the rest will be heard on Acoustic Cafe in a few weeks. 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

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Get signed up. 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

Timeless cut from the Human League with Ann Arbor's 107.1. And here's the latest, the title track off of Steve Lacy's album. This is Oh Yeah?

The Charlatans UK are one of my favorite bands ever, and I can't wait to see them at L Club in Detroit September 19th. If you want to win tickets, text UK to 734-998-1071. 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

Ann Arbor's 107.1, Dave Matthews Band, It's Too Much on your Saturday. I'm the one they call Derek. He'll be having a fantastic day. Maybe a little warm out this weekend, but hey, we got Michigan football tonight. 7:30 kickoff against Western Michigan University. And hey, Coach Whittingham and his coaching staff, it's the debut. It's a new era of Michigan football. I'm excited for it. I really am. The police up next. Here's the Womack sisters, and If I

0: Ann Arbor's 107.1 with the police, and it's the Studio A2 Labor of Love weekend, and all weekend long, a track every hour from Studio A2 in the deep archives of said Studio A2. It goes on through Monday, Labor Day, and happy Labor Day weekend, by the way. But also the list of artists is pretty massive. Superstars like Adele, Nathaniel Ratliff, Lumineers, and others like Amos Lee, Patty Griffin, locals like May Early Wine, The Accidentals, Laith Al-Saadi. Listen all weekend long. It's a Studio A2 Labor of Love weekend on Ann Arbor's 107.1.
1: 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Always. 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
1: By the mid-90s, grunge was played out and tired. Then along came this piano-based band from North Carolina named Ben Folds 5, sounding nothing like their contemporaries. 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

It's a Labor of Love weekend. Here's Cassius Culpepper live from Studio A2 back in June of this year. 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

One of the biggest stars of Americana, Chris Thiele, brings his band Punch Brothers to the Royal Oak Music Theater September 10th. 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

Jesse Wells really knows how to write some eclectic and attention-seeking music, and in a very good way. I love some Jesse Wells. That's Won't You Come Out Tonight. Music next hour from the likes of Billy Strings and his latest. How about maybe some Cage the Elephant, their latest as well. Leif El Sadi, too, live from Leon Loft. All next, here's Teddy Swims.

It's the Tragically Hip with Courage on Ann Arbor's 107.1. Here's the latest from Billy Strings. His latest album, So Much For Goodbyes, came out last Friday. Here's Burn the Other End.

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Get signed up. We'll see you there.

Katie Tunstall with Ann Arbor's 107.1. You know, it's a good day when you hear some Katie Tunstall. Hey, it's the Studio A2 Labor of Love weekend. One Studio A2 track every hour, all weekend long through Labor Day.

Sarah McLaughlin with Ann Arbor's 107.1. And tune in next week for the 107.1 ticket window. Hey, we'll be continuing the giveaway for Weezer. They'll be at LCA September 23rd with the Shins and Silver Sun pickups, but also up for grabs, possibly. Teddy Swims at LCA on September 29th. Red Clay Strays at Van Andel in Grand Rapids October 3rd. And Beck at the Fox in Detroit October 12th. Beck, Red Clay Strays, Teddy Swims, Weezer. There's some wonderful opportunities next week. 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
1: Labor Day weekend and the Kyle Whittingham era begins at 7:30 at Michigan Stadium against Western Michigan. 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Comedian Tam White is at Ann Arbor Comedy Showcase. Nikki D and the Sisters of Thunder are at the brand new JD Stage Bistro in Chelsea. 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And Detroit singer Isis DeMille is at Blue Llama Jazz Club. 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Paying for a rideshare service is a lot less than any court cost or the cost of someone getting hurt. Have a good time responsibly, please. That's Out and About for Saturday, September 5th. I'm Mark Copeland for Ann Arbor's 107.1.
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Phoebe Bridgers, it's Lost Boys, and it's Ann Arbor's 107.1. Happy Saturday. Hopefully you're enjoying your weekend so far. Maybe the last hot spell before we officially can call it fall. I know that we can't call it fall until the 21st, but I think fall showed up a couple weeks ago. I'm still counting it, though. My flannels are still staring at me in the closet. Here's the heavy. 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

Listen next week for the 107.1 ticket window. Your chance to see the Red Clay Strays at Van Andel Arena in Grand Rapids coming up on October 3rd. And that's honestly, I'm going to try to get over there in Grand Rapids. Red Clay Strays live in concert. Sign me up. Sheryl Crow, Jesse Wells, their latest single, Freedom Bus, up next. Here's Beck. It's Loser.

0: 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This week in E-Town, we're going to feature two musicians from Austin, Texas that we caught up with in Denver, Colorado at the Mission Ballroom. I'm talking about Charlie Crockett and his band and the Greyhounds. 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

Stone Over Water, but Death Cab for Cutie, I Built You a Tower. Their latest album is available now. And there's so many good albums being released this time. And I'm kind of overwhelmed with it. It's a lot to keep track of. Here's a timeless cut. David Bowie, Let's Dance.

Ann Arbor's 107.1. It's his Studio A2 Labor of Love weekend, and we have Noah Kahn right now live at Studio A2 from January of 2019. Here's Cynic with 107.1.

Skeletons UK are one of my favorite bands ever, and I can't wait to see them at L Club in Detroit September 19th. 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

0: Ann Arbor's 107.1. I'm the one they call Derek. Happy Saturday. And coming up on Wednesday, another Acoustic Cafe taping at Leon Loft. This time, it's American Aquarium, an American roots band or country band from Raleigh, North Carolina. Wednesday at noon. And you can hear the first three songs right here on 107.1. And the rest will be heard on Acoustic Cafe in a few weeks. 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
1: I don't need to hear anything from anybody. There's too much riding on my mind being locked in. Play offense, not defense. If you play hard and you play the game right, nobody really gets on you. They're going to boo you here and there, but if you show them that you care and that you're playing hard, that's what you need to do. Just play the game one way. You hit a ball in the gap, run. Boom, coming in hot.
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It's Ann Arbor's 107.1. You have Train and Meet Virginia up next. Right now, though, it's the Revivalists and Heartstop.

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The latest from Alabama Shakes, I Feel Hope Coming on Ann Arbor's 107.1. I Must Be Dreaming is the name of the album. It is out now. Here's the English Beat.

0: The English Beat is actually signed the wall out here, which is very cool. Mirror in the Bathroom on Ann Arbor's 107.1. Kelly Brown along with you on this Saturday evening. Just playing a couple of tunes before New Wave Nation. Nina Blackwood and New Wave Nation come along at 9 o'clock. So hang in there and just listen up to some cool tunes. Aaron Zindel and the Ragbirds on the way, Lord Huron and Sublime. We'll be right back with the Strokes next on 107.1.
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Let's show some hospitality to our friends from Kalamazoo, regardless of the final score. Comedian Tam White is at Ann Arbor Comedy Showcase. 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Live music with Jameson Jones is at Highline Spirits Dexter Tasting Room. And Detroit singer Isis DeMille is at Blue Llama Jazz Club. If you're making plans to enjoy a drink or two this holiday weekend, please arrange for a safe ride. Paying for a rideshare service is a lot less than any court cost or the cost of someone getting hurt. Have a good time responsibly, please. That's Out and About for Saturday, September 5th. I'm Mark Copeland for Ann Arbor's 107.1.

We're so into music, even our potholes have rhythm. It's another Made in Michigan track from Chelsea Lumber and Ann Arbor's 107.1.

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Huron playing the Masonic Temple for a very special show on December 5th. That's Lord Huron, Nothing I Need on Ann Arbor's 107.1. I love that. Nothing I Need. I do that when I go shopping these days. Nothing I Need. Suppose that happens when you get older. There's nothing here I need. The Cosmic Selector Volume 1 is the name of the album. It definitely is out now. Here's Sublime on 107.1.

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Get signed up. We'll see you there.

Role Model, High Hopes 3000 from the album Chuck Timely and the Hourglass. He will be at the Michigan Lottery Amphitheater at Freedom Hill on September 30th, playing songs from his new album. Nathaniel Ratliff and the Night Sweats on the way right now. Billy Idol, White Wedding on 107.1.

Portugal the Man in Studio A2 on our Studio A2 Labor of Love weekend. All weekend long, we're playing tracks from our Studio A2, whether it's from Leon Loft right here at the studio or from Borders, one of the three in our Studio A2 Labor of Love weekend, at least one an hour in honor of Labor Day. 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

0: If you're willing to go on the road to see Mumford & Sons, we've got tickets for their performance at the Acrisure Amphitheater in Grand Rapids, September 22nd.
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Fontaine's, D.C. It's amazing to be young on Ann Arbor's 107.1. The Police on the way, and Kylie Phillips coming up with her latest. Right now, Dave Matthews Band.

0: Kylie Phillips is Made in Michigan. Made in Michigan is presented to you by Chelsea Lumber. She has a new album that is coming out later in 2026 called Before I Am Invisible. The new single is called What Living's Like. Kylie Phillips on Ann Arbor's 107.1.
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This is Why on Ann Arbor's 107.1. Here's Devin Gilfillian. 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We will be giving away tickets to this show. Here's Black Dog Rabbit Hole on 107.1.

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Cage the Elephant, Beaches in Tennessee on Ann Arbor's 107.1. The new album will be out in the beginning of 2027. Yaz on the way right now. 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

0: It must be the radio edit. From the album Upstairs at Eric's, that's Yaz or Yazoo. Situation on Ann Arbor's 107.1, the incredible voice of Alison Moyet there. And John Mayer before that with Wild Blue. Hey, how would you like to go see the Charlatans UK at L Club? All you have to do is text UK to 734-998-1071. Text UK to 734-998-1071. And that's it. You could go see the Charlatans UK at L Club. Very small venue. Very cool venue. The Charlatans UK are playing L Club. Amazing. REM on the way, and the Head in the Heart's latest coming up of Monsters and Men next on 107.1.
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The Head and the Heart have this song on their soundtrack for themselves. Here's the Swimming Song. It's a Loudon Wainwright cover on Ann Arbor's 107.1. 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

Ray LaMontagne, Trouble on Ann Arbor's 107.1. I was at this Leon Loft show, and it was really, really cool. Part of a Studio A2 Labor of Love weekend. 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

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It's just a single. It says nothing about a new album, but we'll see. Kings of Leon coming up right now, Cold War Kids on 107.1.